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1: Do you have a list of regrets? This longer than it's ever been.

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1: Graham got me faking. I filter the pain and cover the shame with a picture I'm painting.

I'm amazed by where I stand. Your cross is the proof that love made the first move.

Our next selection, it's for Americans, it's for Canadians, it's for all our friends over in Fife. The words are by Sabine Baring Gould in 1865. It's called Onward, Christian Soldiers.

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Proverbs 18:10. The name of the Lord is a strong tower. The righteous runneth into it and is safe. Could it be that your heart is troubled over the chaotic, uncertain situation our world is in today? Don't be troubled. Our God is still on the throne. He is still in full control. He is our surety. He's our stay. He's our rock. His name is our strong tower. He's watching over us, caring for us. We're His sheep, the people of His pasture. Strengthen yourself in the Lord. Free edition of the Gospel Standard is available upon request. The poem entitled, Each Step I Take on the cover page will be a great blessing to you. 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Our mailing address, The People's Gospel Hour, Post Office Box 1660, Halifax, Nova Scotia, Canada, B3J3A1. That address again, The People's Gospel Hour, Post Office Box 1660, Halifax, Nova Scotia, Canada, B3J3A1. 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

0: 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Our United States address, the People's Gospel Hour, Box 55862, Boston, Massachusetts, 02205. 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
2: Welcome to The Revealing Word, a message for new hope and triumphant living in Christ. My name is Monica Hernandez, and I feel blessed to spend a few moments with you again, sharing insights in God's Word and practical applications of the Word for our lives. Our teaching for today is Keep Your Hope Alive. In this teaching, we will consider what is hope and how we can build it. How can we know what we hope for is right with God? And how can we revive dashed hopes? At 1 Corinthians 9 verse 10 we read, For our sakes no doubt this is written, that he that ploweth should plow in hope, and that he that thresheth in hope should be partaker of his hope. Here Paul is talking about plowing or working. It is saying that when we plow or work, it should be in hope, hope for its rewards. And when we thresh in hope, we should receive the

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1: 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Let's bless the Lord.

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1: I'm Donna Cruz. Who is that number one role model for you? Tim Tebow has been fortunate enough to have plenty of coaches and mentors throughout his years in football and baseball. But there's a special place in his heart for Dad, who spent much of his life as a missionary. He shares about him in his new book, Mission Possible.
2: I think with my dad is probably my biggest hero and role model because he has given his entire adult life to help people that could never do anything for him. And he has been willing to truly put, at times, even his life on the line, you know? I remember when he was in a village and they said, you don't come in here and tell us about Jesus. And he just said, you know, I just want to come in here and tell you about how much God loves you. And he starts to share, and a man's at the back, and he has a machete, and he walks to the front. He's got tears in his eyes, and he says, I just want to ask you to forgive me. And my dad says, forgive you for what? And he said, I was sent here to kill you, but I heard you talk about God's love and forgiveness, and I just want to ask if you would forgive me. And yeah, my dad's just been always bold and willing to go love people, even when they didn't want him to, even with Parkinson's. And he's had it for years and years and years, and yet he still won't stop his ministry. You know, I would always ask him, Dad, when do you think you'll ever retire? And he would always tell me stuff like, Timmy, you can never retire from your purpose and your calling.

I think in our Christian culture, we've lost a little bit of the art of honoring one another. And we often tell everybody all the things we're against. And we forget to tell everybody that God's for people and we're for people.

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Keep the

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2: No one will ever know. Have you ever been tempted to think that you can keep sin secret? One result of the computer age is that we think it's easy to keep our sin quiet, whether it means looking at pornography, sharing intimate things with a stranger, or pirating other people's property. But there's really no such thing as private sin. The Old Testament calls God El Roy, the God who sees. Proverbs 15 tells us the eyes of the Lord are everywhere, keeping watch on the wicked and the good. Are you indulging in any secret sins? Are you pure in your private moments? We are protected from sin by the fear of the Lord, that constant conscious sense that God is there and is watching. Ask God to help you say no to secret sin, and then obey Him, knowing that El Roy, the God who sees, also sees your faithfulness. With Seeking Him, I'm Nancy DeMoss Wagamuth.
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reality is, when you have two exhausted, upset people who are trying to duke it out, someone's going to eventually say something that hurts. And so there is power that comes when you say, you know what, maybe we should sleep on it. And then half the time the next morning, it's kind of like, what was that about? You know, the happiest couples, what we can learn from them is that if the issue is still there, they

0: 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Whom shall I
1: fear? Hello, my name is Penny on Keep the Faith. Maybe you've gone through something that was really hard at the time, but now God can use that so you can be the light in somebody else's life. Funny how that works. We'd love to hear from you right now on Keep the Faith. 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
2: I am very, very mathophobic. And I'm in nursing school. Somehow, miraculously, I got through college algebra with a B. And now I'm trusting God to help me get through this latest math test I got to take with nursing school. It comes up on the 31st. And he's been helping me understand it the whole way.
1: There's a lot of people that are mathophobic, like me. What would you say for somebody else that's, you know, wanting to tackle math and they feel like, I can't do this?
2: Look, if it's what God wants you to do, he will find a way to get you through. I am absolutely convinced of that. And I know he wants me to go for my RN. I'm an LPN, and he has just opened every door. I'm 57 at that. And he's opened every door for me to walk through to get my RN.

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1: I'm Donna Cruz, and welcome to Keep the Faith.
2: Hey, and I'm Keith Stevens. Becoming the best version of who we are is said to be living authentically. We try to do that here, nonstop, and it sounds just like this.
3: I don't face what I'm afraid of. Can I live with the result? Or if I happen to do it and I fail, can I live with that? And I believe once you get through it, you'll say, I'd rather try it and fail than to never know.
4: And here I am. Everything I've gone through, all I ever had was basketball. Then I met the president and broke my leg, was given the world and taken away in one day.
1: It can be easy to just play it safe, ignoring your talents and hidden dreams. Well, next on Keep the Faith, you'll hear a level of courage that'll make you think twice about what you're willing to settle for.